Who will peace? Machiba. Worldwide. Yeah. So pray to God the last. Last year I took a chance. Chances had me scarred. 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Hardest to ever grasp. 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

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I guess I didn't know. I guess I didn't know. 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I guess I didn't know. I guess I didn't know. 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

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I think he'd like to hear from me. 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

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And if it wasn't for that sign blocking the view, I might have seen you standing there.

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And I will be as happy as I was on that Sunday morning in bed when our algorithms finally aligned. So get ready with me. 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
1: Yeah. 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
0: A dream? 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You was screaming. Come back, come back. Yo ass is in love. And I know you was dreaming about Caroline, too. Mm-hmm. But what you need to do, call up some of them girls right there.
2: Klangbäckchen, dort, wo die neue Musik wächst.

0: das ist das Klangbäckchen auf Rabe.
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1: 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I love the country, but I can't stand the scene. And I'm neither left or right. I'm just staying home tonight, getting lost in that hopeless little screen. But I'm stubborn as those garbage bags that time can be. I'm junk, but I'm still holding up this little wild bouquet. Democracy is coming to the USA.

through a crack in the wall on a visionary flood of alcohol from the staggering account of the Sermon on the Mount, which I don't pretend to understand at all.

It's coming from the sorrow in the street, the holy places where the races meet, from the homicidal bitchin' that goes down in every kitchen to determine who will serve.

but I can't stand the scene. And I'm neither left or right, I'm just staying home tonight, getting lost in that hopeless little screen.

something completely. Arabe, it's time for the July edition of the Sunday Shuffle. For July, our monthly musical muse is Democracy. And celebrating 250 years USA. Yay! I'm your host, Bruce, and I'm not here, actually. But through the magic of radio, this program was pre-recorded for broadcast this time. We have 2 hours, our official time, from 3 to 5 every 4 weeks. And this program is made possible not only by you, the Rabe members, but also our generous sponsor, MacArthur's Pub, on the Marktgasse in Thun and Kirchgasse in Lenzburg. 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Tell them I sent you. So thank you for that. And like we said, our theme today will all be on the decimation of independence, and freedom. And as is our wont on the shuffle, we'll be going through many different genres. So I hope you'll stay tuned until 5 o'clock. So let's get started with a little dark country blues. I think would be sufficient to start. You gotta have the right to sing the blues. And if you're an American, you know what I'm talking about. It's good. All right, let's get started with Dark Country Boy. Das Berner Kultur Radio. Radio Bern, Rabe.

starting out a bit big. Yeah, celebrating USA 250. And things ain't what they used to be back when I was growing up in the USA. Boy, how the world has changed. So we're going to reflect the zeitgeist here in July. Every July I do a little celebration to my fatherland, motherland. Well, that's where they were born. Me too. We heard Dutch Boy Blue, Your Jesus, and Democracy Blues, You Say Nothing from the Right Reverend Crow with Nathan Bell. And Dark Country Boy sang Ashes of the American Dream. Yeah, some dark country music there. And we opened up, haven't heard from him in a long time, used to be a staple on my show, Leonard Cohen, live in London with Democracy, our theme for today. And hey, the music is the message. And this one's for you, Mr. President. It's from Trashbag Ponchos.

All right. All right. First half hour. Nice set there. A little satirical for you. Some Jesse Wells from Hell's Wells album, the Trump Trailers. And before that, The Gang That Couldn't Shoot Straight. Sounds like a bad Western movie. Oh, no, that's reality. Never mind. That's from Louise and Tom Hartman. And the Trash Bag Ponchos, Dear Mr. President. And we had those blues in there, right? I think I already said that. No, well, that was Things Saying What They Used to Be, a little intermezzo. And, yeah, that's where we're at right now. You're listening to the Sunday Shuffle, appearing here at 95.6 in rabe.ch every fourth Sunday for your listening entertainment. And how can I say? Sometimes your listening annoyment. You can always wait a few minutes if you don't like what you hear, and we'll be in another vein. That's what we call it, the Sunday Shuffle. Mit me, the Bruce Lee. All right, we're going till 5 o'clock, only 2 hours this month, because, yeah, that's what I got. Okie dokie. All right, well, here's something. I think you'll like it. It's from Wesley Stace.

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0: Thank you. I'll be around.
1: Wesley Stace.
2: Oh, my.
1: Oh, dear. Hey, here's some Willie. What's the 4th of July without a little Willie Nelson?
3: Delete and fast forward, my friend.

0: Now we've gone and done it. 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
1: Yes, yes, oh God, yes!
0: Okay, Robbie. Here's the Honey Drippers.
2: We have the Honey Drippers in the house tonight.

Dems gave a helping hand, so now we're back in Tory land. I don't know how I'm going to stand another 10 years of that lot, but that, it seems, is what we've got in store. It's called democracy. It's not all it's cracked up to be. It's like an endless game of cricket. Each team takes turns at the wicket while we watch and cheer and boo, and that, I fear, is all we do. One team's in, the other's out, then it's turn and turn about. This lot's out, that lot comes in, different faces, same old spin, same old systems, same old lies, same old drive to privatise. Democracy, a funny game, you put a cross against a name, the Chartists and the suffragettes, fought for this privilege, don't forget. So do your duty, make your choice, thank them for giving you a voice. Next thing, they've taken your consent to form a bleeding government. Democracy.

cross you innocently appended has consequences unintended. Remember 1997? One brief spring, a glimpse of heaven. We thought, we hoped at least to see a fairer run society. But in the end, what did we get? A hollow system run on debt? A system where the market rules, where wealth buys peerages and schools, where everything is done to groom us to behave like good consumers? A cultural celebrity. Now we're all on CCTV. Dodgy arms deals, well, why not? Asylum seekers, let them rot. Lock them up for their own good. Camsfield, Harmonsworth, Yarlswood. Tough on crime and immigration. Anti-terrorist legislation used to criminalise dissent. None of that is what I meant. Tuition fees, Asbos galore. The penalty for being poor. And worst of all, war after war. That isn't what I voted for. Democracy. God bless democracy. Now it's time to sing the praises of democracy. Remember Blair's peroration? Education, education, education. Children tested, children stressed. Endless targets, sats obsessed. City gamblers must reward them. Post offices can't afford them. Hail the city's reckless greed. Bonuses are guaranteed to soar into the stratosphere. The rich grow richer every year. Hedge fund speculators loaded. Civil liberties eroded. Torture, MI5 complicit. Not a pretty picture, is it? The system's riding on a bubble. Now the whole shebang's in trouble. It must end, it does in tears. After 13 wasted years. Ends in one almighty crash. So give the bankers bags of cash. Their greed it was that helped to rob a million workers of their jobs. But still the system, so it goes, must be maintained as wider grows the gulf between the rich and poor. Still they're wasting lives on war. That isn't what I voted for.

democracy, so fine, so fair. How come it landed us with Blair? Gave us as our leader one who thinks that he is God's own son. A tricky politician who believes what he believes is true. Some think him bumptious, vain and smug, regard him as a well-bred thug. But Blair's an amiable guy, look, he wouldn't harm a fly.

He had a mask like Tony Blair. He cracked a smile, he cracked a joke, a pretty straightforward sort of bloke. And a crusading politician, democracy, that's his mission, to spread it here, to spread it there, so everyone can have a share. Western democracy, the prize, the surest way to civilise the backward nations, set them free. And if they dare to disagree, they must be bombed for their objections, until they learn to hold elections. They call it, I forgot to mention, humanitarian intervention. Did the slaughter his war brought ever give him pause for thought? And did the chaos he created, a country smashed and devastated, the tortured, the incarcerated, the shattered millions who fled, the maimed, the half a million dead, cause him to doubt or hesitate? Or did he simply calculate that this was a price that was worth paying, and salved his conscience by praying? Well, afterwards you couldn't get from Blair a smidgen of regret. Indeed, this unrepentant man declared a wish to bomb Iran. Liar, fantasist and faker will answer only to his maker. Now think on this, for all his crimes, we elected Blair 3 times.

Well, look at that. The first hour. I'm just sitting in the background. Actually, I'm not here at all, but through the magic of radio, we have pre-recorded this with our monthly musical muse, actually our annual look at democracy, freedom, and independence, and celebrating USA, USA 250, 250 years experimental. We would say here in Europe, they're in their teenage years, in the terrible 250s, more or less. Anyway, that was Leon Russellson, The World Turned Upside Down, Talking Democracy Blues. From a Brit's standpoint, I mean, there's democracy of all sorts all over the planet, all over the globe, and cats and dinosaurs before that, a radical left-wing feminist swing band, Too Stupid for Democracy, From the Shape of Swing to Come. We heard a couple short ones there from Carsey Blanton, The Democrats and Elon Musk. And we also heard Randy Newman, Political Science. A couple of controversial opinions, of course. Here's one from the Honey Drippers, Impeach the President. And Let's Impeach the President from Neil Young, Living with War. And that's the name of the album. And God's Problem Child himself, good old Willie Nelson, still going strong, still not dead, with Delete and Fast Forward. Wouldn't that be nice? Also, we're looking at democracy from all the different angles, from different places around the world, how we are perceived as a democratic society. Wir es mit der bisschen Schweizer Musik oder Deutsche oder Europäische oder sonst. Okay, Rabe, here is a Swiss group. See if you know them.

0: Yes, we've got a lot of everything in this land of ours.
1: And a lot of places to put it in.
0: And maybe that's where you fit in. Mr. and Mrs. John Q. Smith from Anytown, USA. Come on, big fella. Take this guitar, put on this wide belt work shirt, and tell it like it was.
2: Give me that guitar. All right, everybody. It's a little song. Now, thank you very much. A little song I learned upstream in prison one day. Everybody sing along now. Ready now? This land is made of mountains. This land is made of mountains. This land is made of mud. This land is made of mud. This land has lots of everything. This land has lots of everything. For me and Elmer Fudd. For me and Elmer Fudd. This land has lots of trousers. This land has lots of trousers. Mousers. This land has lots of mousers. And pussycats to eat them. Goes down. Thank you very much. Thank you very, very much. Thank you. Thank you.
3: Stop! It wasn't always like that.
4: No, first they had to come from little towns with strange names like
5: Smegma,
4: Spasmodic,
5: Frog,
4: and the far-flung Isles of Langerhands.
2: But who were they?
6: We were small, angry men with hairy faces and burning feet. We were running away from poverty, intolerance, and the army.
0: And we took to them.
7: And they took to us.
0: And what do you think they took?
8: Oil from Canada, gold from Mexico, geese from the neighbor's backyard, boom, boom. Corn from the Indians, tobacco from the Indians, Dakota from the Indians, New Jersey from the Indians, New Hampshire from the Indians, New England from the Indians, New Delhi from the Indians.
9: Indonesia for the Indonesians!
10: Yes, Veterans Day.
11: But we couldn't do it alone.
12: Now we needed the hope, the faith, the prayers, the fears.
13: The sweat, the pain, the boils, the tears.
12: The broken bones.
13: The broken home.
12: The total degradation of...
2: Who?
14: You, the little guy.
11: And across him all, we flung one shining steel rail.
4: So how about that, Mr. Smarty Pants Communist, Mr. College Professor, Mr. Beatnik, Mr. Hippie? What have you done for me lately?
2: Well,
0: Mr. and Mrs. Smith, go to the people. Ask the hands that serve the machines of America. Ask these thousands of folks here who wouldn't say no to yesterday, or yes instead of knowing it all.
15: Ask the postman.
16: Hi, Mr. Smith.
15: Ask the mailman. Ask the milkman. White with fog.
0: Ask the cop on the corner.
4: Ask the cop in the grocery store.
0: Ask the cop in the woodpile.
4: Ask the cop on the rooftop.
0: Ask that cop that's knocking at your back door.
4: Ask him.
2: Mr. Policeman, what makes America great?
17: It's candied apples and ponies with dapples you can ride all day. It's girls with pimples and cripples with dimples that just won't go away. It's spicks and wops and niggers and kites with noses as long as your arm. It's micks and chintz and gooks and geeks and honkies who never left the farm.
0: That's America, buddy. Just remember, Abraham Lincoln didn't die in vain. He died in Washington, D.C.
2: I see. Well, who am us anyway?
5: We're one of you. And you're one of us, I think.
4: Maybe. Possibly.
2: Well, how do you tell? I mean, how do you know for sure? How do you ever really know?
0: They didn't ask questions like that back in 1776. No, they didn't have time back in 1776. Back in 1776, boy, they were too busy singing songs like...
18: Yankee

0: the feet already dead in the service of their country.
1: 1829, in the midst of an ever-deepening sense of prosperity, Chester Allen Arthur climbed to the top of the bedroom wall, thrust his defiance at the Japanese, and shouted,
2: "Give me them, or I'm going over there!"
3: But in 1934, in Germany, the specter of doom was rising its shrouded head in agony.
4: Das ist immer

0: Gee, Grandpa.
1: And did you come to her defense in those dark days then, lad? Well, they did. They came from the endless plains of Iowa, the lonesome trains of Illinois, the white trash mountains of Virginia.
2: You gotta jump down, spin around, pick a Benedict crumb. You gotta jump down, spin around, pick some 902.
3: Yes, them too. A lot of them. Mostly them, and not many of us. And that's why we're here, and they're there. So there, Mr. Monday Morning Quarterback, Mr. Wheelchair General, are you going to turn your back on America's fighting men's when he come knock, knock, knocking at your front door?
0: No!
1: Attaboy! Can't you see it now? As if it were almost tomorrow? Thousands of them!
0: Shoulder to shoulder!
1: That's right!
0: Heart to heart!
4: You said it, kid.
0: Satchel to page!
4: You got it!
5: Hey, you get it.
6: Oh, greetings from the President of the United States. Feet get moving!
0: Yes, sir!
6: What's that, boy?
0: Yes, sir!
6: What do you say?
0: Yes, sir!
1: Screak, English troop!
0: Yes, sir!
1: You ain't got no friends on the left!
0: You're right!
1: You ain't got no friends on the left!

dear. Yes, yes, yes. A little comic look at The Lonesome American. That's, of course, if you remember the 70s, the Fire Sign Theater. And The Lonesome America, choo-choo, don't want to stop here no more. From the How Can You Be in Two Places When You're Really Nowhere at All? And we heard a little comedy cabaret, Kai Scherzgau, that was the Dieter Nohr with his look at democracy. And we heard a little Jimmy Morrison chiming in there from Strange Knights of Stone, just a quick comment. And we started that set. Did you recognize Svicidic from the group Vocabulaire and Goodbye Democracy? That's how the Swiss see the U.S. And yeah, you got to keep your distance, right? You got to be neutral. They get them simmered in the sheets, gal, because you know why? Politics can really do damage to your brain. Hey, we're going to be here until 5 o'clock. We have a special Friends and Neighbors segment, a special song called 4th of July by Kate Pearl Sigintaller and the Ursula Hotz, and they're going to be coming up toward the end of the second hour. We're just having too much fun right now to squeeze it in. So this is the Sunday Shuffle. You're listening to Radio Bern Rabe, the coolest little radio station in the land, of course. And if you're a member, thank you very much. If you're not yet a member, check us out at rabe.ch. Boy, we need you. We got so many friends on our side. We can always use one more. Won't you be my friend? Become a member, rabe.ch. Lots of benefits. And plus, you get to know you're supporting community radio broadcasting from Bern for Switzerland and the world. All right, only 2 hours this month because I'm on vacation and it's pre-recorded, so I don't have any control over what happens over the airwaves while I'm gone, but I don't want to leave you without at least 2 hours this month. All right, let's get into a little bit of world music vein, shall we?

at your hands, put them right out in front of you now. If there's a way, these hands are the ones that know how. Every shovel you lift, every tree that you plant, every choice you make, will this improve the land? We're only tenants here, in this body, on this earth. Given just one job, a mandate from birth. 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It's our birthright, foresight, holding tight. What we know is right, we just might reignite the firelight to keep up the fight for ancient forests and riversides, mountaintops where peace resides. Hope unites, but fear divides. Love this life, open your eyes. 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And these hands, your hands, our hands can hold it all.

0: Slowly look toward the end of our two-hour program. Let me tell you what we heard. The monthly musical muse is, like every July, Democracy. That was Travis Knapp from his album One by One, song called Democracy. And the Latin Quarter, the song called MAGA, a very stable genius from Releasing the Sheep. We heard from Russia, Pussy Riot, Make America Great Again. If anybody knows how to do that, it's the Russians, right? If we didn't have Russia, we wouldn't need to be so great. Never mind. And we started out with the Manu Chao, Politic Kills. Sure does, if you get too deep in that mess. Anyway, we're going to have an interview coming up and a song, a very special song called The 4th of July, and we'll tell you more about that right after this important message.
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0: Oh yeah, thank you for being a Rabe member. Hang out that flag. What do you say? Fly your freak flag. Wie versprochen. Ganz speziell für unsere Geburtstagsparty for the 250 years America. Happy birthday, USA. And all songs in July are all about America, independence, and celebrating the American way of life. And back in 2023, we had a little picnic in the woods. And I invited all my friends, musicians who could make it, and what a turnout we had. Stars from all around, and two of those stars are here with us in the studio today. Orsi Hotz.
3: Hello, everybody.
0: Hey, welcome back to Radio Bern, Rabe, and Kate Siegenthaler. Kate Pearl Siegenthaler, Just Pearl's Music.
3: Really cool to be here again, Bruce.
0: Again.
3: It's a treat.
0: It's a treat indeed. But the treat is ours because the music is the message here. And when we had that little picnic there in the woods up there celebrating my 30 years in Heiligenschwendi, which was a tradition for a long time, we'd like to have a 4th of July barbecue with all the friends and the music and the camaraderie. And you guys met at that picnic. And what happened?
3: That's right. A really wonderful collaboration. Mostly it was just in the middle of this time when we were all pretty desperate for music and getting together and just human contact and being together. Then we met, Ursula and I, and this collaboration came out of it. So we have you to thank for it and a really wonderful song.
0: Well, yeah, the 4th of July, such a theme, and it fits in with your project, which we spoke about last month, The Flutterby, with the album and the book and that whole magical, musical, artful, inspired work that you're bringing out, which we in October. And so we don't want to spoil alert too much, but the whole thing will be out in October. But this 4th of July, you guys sat down. It took a while. I mean, from 2023, and now it's like 3 years.
3: That's true. Writing the song didn't take very long at all, did it?

0: Yeah, it was a couple of days, I think. Yeah. I mean, it really happened fast and felt really good.
1: But then
0: bringing it together into the album and getting everything. This is a huge, huge project coming out in the fall. And until all the pieces of the puzzle have been kind of put together, that's been a long road. But the song itself was quick and easy to write and just kind of flowed. It was really wonderful.
2: Yeah, Orsi, did you bring your country influence into there? Bishdu Dav was the extra country twang?
1: Yeah, a little bit. I think so. Yeah, I glaube, es ist especially country.
0: All those wonderful chords of yours.
1: Yeah.
2: Uh-huh. Yeah. All right. Well, the song is called 4th of July, easy to remember, and it's now out on, you can go to MX3, you can go, I guess, Spotify, it'll be out by now. The release date was already in October. No, for the song. Mm-hmm. Oh, you can't hear the song either?
0: Of course you can, and YouTube as well. There's a video you can have a look at.
2: Exactly, and the artwork with your daughter for the illustrations, and a wonderful graphic video artist. Tell us about that.
0: My daughter did these paintings, hand-painted watercolors, and a woman called Alexei Scott in England has animated them. So we've got these really cool images to go along with it, too. And I think it's really funny how close that these people who weren't even at that picnic got to the feeling and the ambiance of that picnic in the woods. It feels really close when I look at it to what we had that day.
2: All right. Well, this is going to be the world radio premiere. We're very happy, to first of all, just to present the local talent, my favorite musicians. The first country, when I first came here, like 33 years ago, the first live concert I saw was in Seftigen, the Radio Ranchers at the Bahnhof, restaurant Bahnhof in Seftigen.
1: A long time ago.
2: I know. Yeah, when we were all a bit younger and a little bit thinner and better looking. But no, you haven't changed, Orsi.
1: Thank you.
2: No, you just get better and better. Oh, what's a little gray, right?
1: A little gray.
2: But anyway, let's listen to this song, and then we'll be back just to chat a little bit more, and we don't want to spoil too much, but here is Kate Pearl and Ursula Hotz on the 4th of July.

0: loving the sound of the 4th of July mit Kate Pearl und Orsi Hotz. Und ganz schwierig zu schubladisieren. Wir könnten da nicht so dicke Country. Never mind. Ist einfach gute Musik, oder?
1: That's sweet of
2: That's
1: you.
2: That's important.
1: Know, when I think about what I love most about the United States and the 4th of July and the whole melting pot and cultures and people coming together and then something new coming out of that mix that we all love to share, especially now in this day and age, I think that's what comes together for us in the song, and it's something we really want to celebrate.
0: Yes, yeah, celebrate indeed. Music is best for celebration. Orsi, you had the influence there with some of the chords, but you don't play on the record because you've got Kate. You've got so many other people. But tell us about what your part was.
2: My part was to sing a bit lead and to sing a bit harmony. Mm-hmm. But they are so great musicians, so
0: exactly.
2: Yeah. So
0: okay, but you worked on some of the composition with chords,
2: yes,
0: and so
2: and chords and the melody,
0: the melody,
2: yes,
0: a bit. So
2: lyrics was more Kate because
0: okay, well, she is a great lyricist, and well, she's rolling her eyes at me again.
2: Yeah,
1: no, I like the compliment, thank you. But it really, this was really a joint effort, a collaboration. Yeah, I do more of the words, and Ursula, I think, brought in a little bit more of the melody and the chords to it. But what we want to put in the focus is what happens when it comes together, really the different languages and cultures and our accents. And that's what we felt on this day in the woods, and that's why we really wanted to write a song about it. And it seems so important now more than ever.
0: Exactly. Increasingly so. We're more connected than ever, but we're more distant from each other at the same time. It's such a conundrum when you think about it.
1: That's exactly right. And I don't know, that we all came together in that day in the woods and we didn't know each other, and we listened to the music and we all started singing the way a jam just works, and you remember the humanity that we all share.
0: Yeah, exactly. And Orsi, du bist immer noch unterwegs mit deiner Gruppe,
2: mit
0: auch?
2: Meiner Gruppe, mit meinen Freunden. Ja, ja. Nach wie vor, Musiker kann man nicht lassen.
0: Ja, das ist
2: a passion.
0: That's life.
2: Ja, that's a passion.
0: Only Musik, nee.
2: No.
0: Gau.
2: No.
0: Exactly.
2: No way.
0: Exactly. The art is in the heart.
2: Yeah, that's right.
0: And so im August, September.
2: Im August, ja. Jetzt machen wir gerade ein bisschen Sommerferien, mm-hmm. aber im August, da geht's wieder los. Und ich denke, im Herbst und Winter sollte es von der 10. oder anderen Konzert dazukommen.
0: Okay. So. Und die wissen schon wo?
2: Ja, im August sind wir in Steffisburg zum Beispiel, bei der Schür, Restaurant Schür. 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
0: Unter dem Schloss?
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2: 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Wunderschön.
0: Ein schöner Ort.
2: Ja.
0: All right. So, and the book will come out in October, and piecemeal, bitsly here, on October ist alles raus.
1: Yeah, the book is coming out on the 3rd of September here in Bern at Stiftsgarten, with Rosemary Bernasconi and Stiftsgarten, and very, very excited about that. Fairy tale in three languages. And in
0: Ehrlich? The book is in three languages?
1: The fairy tale is in three languages.
0: Oh.
1: I did the English. Sandra Rucci, who's a wonderful author here in Bern,
0: helped
1: polish the German, and a woman named Agathe Anne in Paris helped with the French.
0: With the French.
1: And it's really cool. And that's going to be the 3rd of September, the premiere. And then at the end of October, 24th and 25th, in Langnau at the Keller Theater.
0: Oh, wunderbar.
1: Album Taufi.
0: Okay, mark your calendars and check out your website.
1: Yes, please.
0: At
1: www.justpearlsmusic.com.
0: All right. And there you'll see all the information. And hey, thank you, girls. I know it was short, but we had very important business to do. All right. We'll see you around.
2: Yeah. Thank you very much for having me.
0: Well, no, thank you for joining up with this lovely lady.
2: It was my pleasure.
0: It was. We meet the nicest people.
1: Pleasure's all mine. Thank you so much.
0: Exactly. All right. Du los ish, the Sunday Shuffle. Radio Bern Rabe, das Berner Kultur Radio, 95.6 megahertz. All right. Thank you very much for Orsi and the Kate for coming by. And stay tuned for further inflammation. I think we have one to go. It's time to light it up. What do you say we let's start a riot? Okay. I'll be back next month.

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This is how they do. 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Here's a prostitute.

0: You're still hearing shot.
1: On a newly released 911 call, you heard a teacher asking for help as she also tries to keep her students calm.

now that my hobby is hunting wild mushrooms. And I wanted to I was sure that there was a haiku poem, Japanese, that would have to do with mushrooms, because the haikus are related to the seasons, spring, summer, fall, and winter. And fall is the period for mushrooms. So I looked in R.H. Bly's volume of the collections of haiku poems called Autumn, and sure enough, I found a poem by Basho. It goes, Matsutake ya shiranu kono hano hebaritsuku. And that is literally, that not literally, but just the word for word, it is pine mushroom, matsutake, ignorance, shiranu, leaf of tree, konohano, adhesiveness, hebaritsu. And Blythe, in his book, translates it, the leaf of some unknown tree sticking on the mushroom. So I showed this to a Japanese composer friend. I can't remember whether it was Ichi Yanagi or whether it was Takahashi. At any rate, when I showed it to him, he said he didn't think that translation was very interesting. And I said, well, how would you translate it? And he said, I'll let you know in a few days. So 2 days later, he came back with a translation. And it was, mushroom does not

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I've got to show you one of my addictions.

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1: clear sky
0: that I get from just being around you.
1: And we don't be.
0: It's a good feeling. It's an honest
1: man,
0: feeling.
2: I get that feeling too.
0: It's very bright.
2: From you.
0: Kiss me, girl. Mm.

0: It's a little stronger than beautiful.
1: Stronger wind.
0: Much, much stronger.
1: The rain on the moon is strong. Yes, it's so.

0: that we share with each other is eternity.
1: True. What I have to give to you,
0: love,
1: is all for real.
0: A strong, real feeling.
1: There have been other nights
2: that'll last forever.
1: When the moon
2: and
1: was
2: ever.
1: Bright.
0: Right on.
1: But the night I'm speaking about tonight, there's no other night.
3: Children who don't tell the truth end up in